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1: Let's go to the beach, each, let's go get a wave. 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
1: Let's get the party started. See you at the bar, you was hardly talking. That's when I knew that your heart was scarring. Friends to lovers need a part to star in. Like, wait, babe, let me.

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And I can't fight the feeling. I'm ready to die. Alex Warren. Emerald Eyes. Deutschlands Bigste Beats.

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1: 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Gleich geht's weiter.
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